0: Here's what's cracking in the tea room with Tammy Mack at 520.
1: All right, we're in the tea room. Sherry Shepherd is set to make history.
2: Okay.
1: LG Smart TVs are under fire. So if you've got an LG Smart TV, I've got something you're not going to like at all, at all, at all. It's Labor Day. We just finished Labor Day weekend. Okay. And so I wanted to help you all with a little history, Labor Day history, as to how Labor Day came up in the first place. And I think you're going to enjoy this piece of history that I give you today. T-Pain is suing Akon, and a legendary actor wins an Emmy for the first time. I love this story. I'm excited and I'm proud of the brother. We're going to talk about that and then some in the tea room next, y'all.
3: My vote.
4: My power. The 2026 midterms are coming up on November 3rd. Not only will we be voting for governor, but we will also decide who our representatives in Congress will be. And the composition of Congress determines the course of our democracy. And you can help set that course.
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Listen up. We'll tell you how to keep that woman. This coming weekend is going down. The KJLH Men's Empowerment Summit. It's happening at Cal State Dominguez Hills beginning at 9 o'clock. We are feeding you. We're letting you in for free. 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There's only one fee, and that is the park. And that's basically it. Cal State Dominguez Hills beginning at 9 o'clock. The KJLH Men's Empowerment Summit. We'll show you how to keep that woman. Keep her smiling, all right? All right, let me keep you smiling right now. Caller number 23. I got two tickets. Anthony Hamilton and Raheem Devon will be live in concert at the Terrace Theater in Long Beach on Friday, September 18th, beginning at 7 o'clock. That'll keep you lady happy, right? Or your man happy. Hit me up. Try your best to be caller number 23 at 310-330.

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2: 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Kinsworth, what happened, man?
3: I was just driving down Manchester going towards the 405, and somebody just made an unprotected left-hand turn, and I couldn't stop, and I happened to run into him. Their insurance decided it was their fault. The police report decided it was their fault. I know it was their fault, though. So.
2: And you called Homer Malayam.
3: Check this out. When I was at the accident, still in my car, I've heard you give Homer Malayam my praises many times. And I called Homer's office, and they said, take pictures. Within 5 minutes, Gail said, we're going to represent you. We're going to take your case.
2: Get to the good part. When did you see that check?
3: The accident happened in November. Homer was constantly in touch with me, Homer and her team. I saw that check last Friday, Tammy.
2: And you ain't called to take me to dinner, Kinsworth? Shame on you.
3: Tammy, you're spoken for. I have no chance.
2: Well, your odds look good with Homer Malayam. Call her if you've been in an accident. 310-207-9009. 310-207.

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also very difficult to believe this brother's no longer with us. D'Angelo and Really Love on Radio Free 102.3 KJLH. All right, my name is Kevin Nash. Coming up at 9 o'clock, you already know we're going

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It is, because the sort of forecast is that the high tomorrow is going to be 98.

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0: Joyce Rice with Crack the Code. Good morning, it's Hugh Fuller. Happy Wednesday. And if it's Wednesday, then it's the day of the week for the weekly 102.3 KJLH Radio Free Street Meet. That's where Bobo and the Radio Free Street Meet team head out into the community to see you, bring lots of gifts and goodies for you. 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They're going to have tickets for you to see Miguel, Big Sean, and Dom Kennedy this Saturday, September 12th, 7 p.m. at the FLM Bank Amphitheater in Long Beach. Plus, lots of other goodies. So go out and meet and greet Bobo and the team and get yours. 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

0: all the rawness. Yo, yo, yo, and all that wanna be thug. Bring 40s up in the club. Nah, we ain't having that in 2026. Leave them in the cars with the ARs. It's been brought to you by the good people at Radio Killer Records. 2026. Yeah, yeah.
1: 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Stay plugged in to the movement on IG at Radio Free KJLH. 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

0: She was a finalist on season 23 of American Idol. Gabby Simone. That's a brand new release from Gabby. It's called Safe. All right, Amma is up next featuring Brent Fayez. That's by request. Oh, I got a request for a solid gold classic, Desiree. Take you back a ways for that one. And get ready for Chaka Khan's new album, Shaqzilla, to drop September 18th. I'll play a new track from the album, one called Boogie Is In My Soul, featuring Snoop Dogg. We always give you the early taste. You hear it here first on Radio Free Water 2.3. 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
1: The 2026 midterms are coming up on November 3rd. Not only will we be voting for governor, but we will also decide who our representatives in Congress will be. 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And you can help set that course.
3: My name is Jessa. 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

0: A Dance, a Kiss. That's new from Johnny Gill. It is on this Saturday. All roads will lead to Cal State Dominguez Hills for the annual Radio Free 102.3 KJLH Men's Empowerment Summit. 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The morning will open with the My Vote, My Power Fireside Chat, because your vote is your impact. 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

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Daly's new album, Strange Nature, is set to drop Friday, September 18th. I'll give you a shot from the album.

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reckless. We ain't really got a lot of time. 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
1: 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He's worthy of the glory. He deserves the praise today. 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

Stone Axe with God Has Not Forgot. Top of the morning to you. A good Wednesday morning. It's Hugh Fuller. Thank you for choosing Radio Free 102.3 KJLH. And be sure to follow us on all social media at Radio Free KJLH. We are you, and we keep you well informed. Marvin Sapp and Isaac Carey up ahead with more morning inspiration and worship.

0: I wish I had a witness tonight. Can I ask y'all one question? The question is simply this: what did he see?
1: He saw the man.
0: I can't get no help up in here. Because there are some folk in here that people have wrote you off. Said you would never amount to anything. Said that you would never end up being anywhere. But Myron, tell him one more time, what did he see?
1: He saw the best.
0: When mama said you would never be nothing,

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I love it, I love it, I love it, I love it. The views and opinions expressed during this

She wrote the song with producers Carter Lang, Nascent, and Lars Hendricks, along with Jacob Collier, whose background vocals appear on the recording. Good Days earned a 2022 Grammy nomination for Best R&B Song. 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I'm Dara Starr-Tucker. Stay with us. The Front Page continues right after this. Culture, clarity, and community all here on The Front Page.

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1: Decisions determine results. So which path do I want to take? Help people in need or stand on the sidelines watching? Worry about how to pay for school or have my

0: to the front page. I am Dara Star Tucker, and we are here this morning having a conversation with Mr. Dave Reagan about the California billionaire tax. I want to tell you about Dave Reagan before we get into our conversation this morning. Dave Reagan is the president of SEIU, United Healthcare Workers West, one of the nation's largest healthcare unions representing 120,000 California workers. He also serves as vice president of the 2 million member Service Employees International Union, elected SEIU UHW president in 2011. Dave Reagan is serving his fifth term. Under his leadership, the union has secured major contracts, expanding staffing protections, and helped win California's first in the nation $25 an hour minimum wage for healthcare workers. He also developed Futuro Health, an education to employment pipeline created to address workforce shortages and increase healthcare representation among communities of color. During the COVID-19 pandemic, Dave Reagan helped secure worker support and stronger safety laws. Previously, he led SEIU District 1099, West Virginia, Kentucky, Ohio, more than doubling its membership between 1996 and 2008. He champions ballot initiatives addressing wages and inequality. So welcome Dave Reagan to the front page.
1: All right. Good morning, Dara. Thank you very much for having me.
0: Yeah, glad to have you here. I want to provide one little note before our conversation. To clarify, the campaign estimates that Prop 40 would raise about $100 billion, while California's nonpartisan legislative analyst's office offers a more cautious estimated tens of billions of dollars. The tax would be due in 2027, although taxpayers could pay it over 5 years at an additional cost. 90% of the revenue would go to healthcare. The remaining 10% would support education, food assistance, and tax administration. That's according to the California Legislative Analyst's Office. So, Mr. Reagan, let's start with the basics. What would Prop 40 do, and who would be required to pay this tax?
1: Sure. So, what Prop 40 would do very directly is to restore cuts overwhelmingly to California's healthcare system that were triggered by President Trump's signing of the One Big Bill on July 4th of 2025. As I think most people have heard, this was the largest defunding of the American healthcare system in the history of our country. It specifically targeted America's Medicaid program, known as Medi-Cal in California. By the way, Medi-Cal is the largest

0: support the campaign and participate in the campaign. So yeson40.com.
1: Okay. Thank you so much for being with us this morning, Mr. Reagan, to talk about Proposition 40. Once again, I want to remind everyone, voterguide.sos.ca.gov has some objective information on this if you're wanting to be better informed about it. We appreciate you spending some time with us on the front page this morning, Mr. Dave Reagan. Thank you for being with us.
0: Well, thank you, Dara. It was a pleasure. Glad to be here.
1: All right. 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Mr. Bobo at the board.
2: I just want to say thank you for that interview.
1: Absolutely.
2: That's very knowledgeable, and I needed that information because that commercial has been bothering me. Redondo Beach, South Bay Galleria, near on the corner of Hawthorne and 177th, next to Macy's, 1 o'clock today.
1: You said Hawthorne.
2: Whatever. tickets to go check out Miguel, Big Sean, and Dom Kennedy. Control-Alt-Delete at the F&M Bank Amphitheater on Saturday, 7 p.m. So I have those tickets coming up. If you want them, pull up in Hawthorne, however you want to say it, next to Macy's, South Bay Galleria.
1: Hawthorne. Right. Next to Macy's, South Bay Galleria. All right. Boo. 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I'm Dara Starr Tucker. Until tomorrow, stay loud and stay lifted.
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1: Here we go. The Steve Harvey Morning Show is underway. Aday, what's going on this morning?
2: Well, good morning, Shirley. We're trying to find out more information about that suspicious device that closed down roads and everything there in downtown L.A. The very latest of that a little bit later on this morning. We're working to get all the details. And then two teens arrested about a road rage incident targeting a biker. The details of that are coming up. And then a drug-resistant ringworm fungus has spread to 29 states. I'm going to tell you what you need to do to protect you and yours. Those details and more coming your way. Now, you're up and moving, aren't you? Well, looks like there are a few things that could slow you down this morning. Lakewood Boulevard on the northbound 5. We're working with a collision out that way in Santa Fe Springs. Dealing with issues at Topanga Canyon Boulevard for the westbound 118 in West Valley. That is a crash. And those of you that are traveling on the westbound 105, heads up as you get to Long Beach Boulevard. That collision still active there. Working to get it out of your way. All right. Good morning, family. Those of you that are getting ready for our KJLH Men's Empowerment Summit, big, big, big congratulations already in advance because it is an amazing day in store for you fellas. So get there early. I cannot say it enough. You will hear us talking about this all the way up until Saturday. 8 a.m. is when breakfast gets started. Of course, it's absolutely free for you to come and have breakfast and, of course, to be a part of the big day. Now, you will have to pay for parking. We're talking about Cal State Dominguez Hills. But other than that, prepare for a day of manhood and brotherhood just for you, all right?
3: 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It's about not being asked, not having the right information, or not knowing how to get started. 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
2: Thank you. We're still getting information about those coastal residents that are having to be evacuated there in Malibu. Dozens of homes evacuated after a sinkhole happened there about 5:45 yesterday morning. No injuries, about 30 feet deep, 60 feet wide. They said it's right in front of Nicolas Cage's home there. Residents were asked to leave as they put 31 red tags over there. The ocean waves came through, cliffs crumbling, homes buckling. They're saying it's from coastal erosion that's happened over the years. We're looking at sea level drive over there. A local emergency has been put into effect there. The gas and water is off. They're assessing the damages, trying to get that one particular home stabilized. But in the meantime, they've evacuated everybody out. Once we have more details, we'll share them with you. Rolling through Florence Avenue on the northbound 710, an animal hazard out there has everybody slowed down. Westbound 105 at Garfield and Santa Fe Springs, it's a collision. Then back over at 6.

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0: It causes a ringworm that cannot be treated by normal treatment. So we need to be careful of that. And the MetroLink is targeting adjustments. They've got these targeted adjustments. That means they're going to have an increase in fare the first in 10 years. And what's happening over at Crypto.com Arena? Looks like a new statue is coming of Phil Jackson. A lot of folks excited about this one. He's considered one of the all-time greatest minds of basketball. Now he will have his statue there. All right. Let's roll through a little traffic this morning. Northbound 710 at Florence Avenue. The off-ramp is tied up a little bit out there, so careful. Westbound 10 at Indian Hill Boulevard. There's an issue in Slauson Avenue for the northbound 405. Looks like that's going to be a little slow and go out there. Bo is all gas. Headed to where for your street?
1: 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Tickets to Control Alt Delete. Now, that is Miguel, Big Sean, Dom Kennedy, and more at the F&M Bank Amphitheater on Saturday. So, after the Men's Empowerment Summit, you go on to the concert with Miguel, Big Sean, and Dom Kennedy. So, South Bay Galleria, 1 o'clock.
0: Like it. 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If you've been involved in a car accident or injured, give her office a call. She'll take care of you personally. 310-207-9009.
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0: physically, financially, and as a community. This is about brotherhood. This is about purpose. This is about elevating together. The KJLH Men's Empowerment Summit. 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
1: Hey, KJLH family. The KJLH Men's Empowerment Summit is coming this September 12th at Cal State Dominguez Hills, and one topic being discussed is about staying on top of your health. Now imagine this. Your body already has a defense system, your immune system, that helps protect you every day. But sometimes with certain blood cancers, those immune cells need a little extra help. That's where something like CAR T cell therapy research comes in. It's an approach where a patient's own immune cells are collected, modified in a lab to better recognize certain cancers, and then return to the body to help find and fight those cancer cells. 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That's why Kite will be at the KJLH Men's Empowerment Summit to share information and resources on CAR T cell therapy clinical research. So when you're at the summit, don't miss the Kite session. Come get the information that will help you take charge of your health. This message was brought to you by Kite, a Gilead company.
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0: personally, financially, and as a community. This is about brotherhood. This is about purpose. This is about elevating together. The KJLH Men's Empowerment Summit. 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
1: Hey, KJLH family. The KJLH Men's Empowerment Summit is coming this September 12th at Cal State Dominguez Hills, and one topic being discussed is about staying on top of your health. Now imagine this. Your body already has a defense system, your immune system, that helps protect you every day. But sometimes with certain blood cancers, those immune cells need a little extra help. That's where something like CAR T-cell therapy research comes in. It's an approach where a patient's own immune cells are collected, modified in a lab to better recognize certain cancers, and then return to the body to help find and fight those cancer cells. And today, this approach is also being studied in other areas, including certain autoimmune diseases. That's why Kite will be at the KJLH Men's Empowerment Summit to share information and resources on CAR T-cell therapy clinical research. So when you're at the summit, don't miss the Kite session. Come get the information that will help you take charge of your health. This message was brought to you by Kite, a Gilead company.

0: 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The KJLH Men's Empowerment Summit. Our mindset, our manhood, our mission. 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
1: Hey, KJLH family. The KJLH Men's Empowerment Summit is coming this September 12th at Cal State Dominguez Hills, and one topic being discussed is about staying on top of your health. 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So when you're at the summit, don't miss the Kite session. Come get the information that will help you take charge of your health. This message was brought to you by Kite, a Gilead company.
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All right, it is time now to recap today's Strawberry Letter. The subject is, why hasn't he divorced her? This is from a young lady. She's been with her boyfriend going on 3 years, but this guy is still legally married. He's currently living with his grown son. So that's why she trusted him when he told her the marriage was over. But she says it's a big problem. They travel together. When they're out of town, they act like a real couple. But when they're in town, you know, he doesn't really hang out with her. He hangs out with his immediate family, and she's never been invited to any of the family get-togethers. She's given him

0: personally, financially, and as a community. This is about brotherhood. This is about purpose. This is about elevating together. The KJLH Men's Empowerment Summit. 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
1: Hey, KJLH family. The KJLH Men's Empowerment Summit is coming this September 12th at Cal State Dominguez Hills, and one topic being discussed is about staying on top of your health. Now imagine this. Your body already has a defense system, your immune system, that helps protect you every day. But sometimes with certain blood cancers, those immune cells need a little extra help. That's where something like CAR T cell therapy research comes in. It's an approach where a patient's own immune cells are collected, modified in a lab to better recognize certain cancers, and then return to the body to help find and fight those cancer cells. And today, this approach is also being studied in other areas, including certain autoimmune diseases. That's why Kite will be at the KJLH Men's Empowerment Summit to share information and resources on CAR T cell therapy clinical research. So when you're at the summit, don't miss the Kite session. Come get the information that will help you take charge of your health. This message was brought to you by Kite, a Gilead company.

0: a day to give out some birthday love. Who's on the list today, Aday?
1: Well, we have an amazing birthday list, as we always do, Carla. 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You got Rochelle Pollard and Robin McKendall. They're celebrating their twins out in Palmdale. Happy birthday, you two. Marshayla McDuffie is 36 in L.A. Yvonne Scrobble is celebrating in the OKC. Okay. Carla Rainey is 57 in Dallas. You got Ron Britton celebrating. Happy birthday. Frederick Taylor on our list, along with Marie Lopez. Dennis Hill, happy birthday. Demetrius and Desmond Wade, they're celebrating.

personally, financially, and as a community. This is about brotherhood. This is about purpose. This is about elevating together. 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

0: personally, financially, and as a community. This is about brotherhood. This is about purpose. This is about elevating together. 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
1: Hey, KJLH family. The KJLH Men's Empowerment Summit is coming this September 12th at Cal State Dominguez Hills, and one topic being discussed is about staying on top of your health. Now imagine this. Your body already has a defense system, your immune system, that helps protect you every day. But sometimes with certain blood cancers, those immune cells need a little extra help. 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It's an approach where a patient's own immune cells are collected, modified in a lab to better recognize certain cancers, and then return to the body to help find and fight those cancer cells. 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That's why Kite will be at the KJLH Men's Empowerment Summit to share information and resources on CAR T cell therapy clinical research. So when you're at the summit, don't miss the Kite session. Come get the information that will help you take charge of your health. This message was brought to you by Kite, a Gilead company.
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0: Tommy, on that note, please take us out.
1: All right, in the words of my uncle, talk to God. He would love to hear from you. Until tomorrow, y'all be in peace.
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103.3 KJLH. Still Sonic, Bruno Mars, Anderson .Paak, Love's Train. Good morning, fam. Still got Teyana Taylor. Got some Jesse Reyes. That's a smash. Tony for La Harbor checking in. Stories are following on Radio Feature News, local and national, KJLHradio.com. Southern California heat wave, extreme heat and humidity warnings issued from this morning through Thursday. So stay safe out there, family. Rest of these stories on Radio Feature News, KJLHradio.com. 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

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This is about brotherhood. This is about purpose. This is about elevating together. 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
1: Hey, KJLH family. The KJLH Men's Empowerment Summit is coming this September 12th at Cal State Dominguez Hills, and one topic being discussed is about staying on top of your health. Now imagine this. Your body already has a defense system, your immune system, that helps protect you every day. 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So when you're at the summit, don't miss the Kite session. Come get the information that will help you take charge of your health. This message was brought to you by Kite, a Gilead company.
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0: personally, financially, and as a community. This is about brotherhood. This is about purpose. This is about elevating together. The KJLH Men's Empowerment Summit. 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
1: 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The KJLH Men's Empowerment Summit is coming this September 12th at Cal State Dominguez Hills, and one topic being discussed is about staying on top of your health. 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So when you're at the summit, don't miss the Kite session. Come get the information that will help you take charge of your health. This message was brought to you by Kite, a Gilead company.
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4: Imagine you're reading Pride and Prejudice, except you're not reading it. Harris Dickinson and Marissa Abella are reading it to you on Audible. Her barbs sting you. His coldness sends a shiver up your spine. Your heart aches, your ears burn. You yearn for Elizabeth and Mr. Darcy to profess their undying love for one another. You can't bear it any longer. Well,

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0: Radio 3, 102.3, KTLH. Beyonce, Ron Isley for North Hollywood. Got to leave some money long. Got Tupac coming up with a 909. Let's take a first look at your drive. See how y'all acting out there. Southbound 5 at Paxton Avenue. Paxton Street, I'm sorry. Accident, no injuries. Northbound 710 at the Alondra Boulevard. Off-ramp, we got an accident with injuries. And northbound 57 at Covina Boulevard, you got a traffic hazard in lanes. 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They want you to call the SOS lawyers at...
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See you at the bar, you was hardly talking. That's when I knew that your heart was scarring. Friends to lovers need a part to star in. Like, wait, babe, let me ask you.

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0: 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This is about brotherhood. 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

0: 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This is about brotherhood. This is about purpose. 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
2: 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The gang's all here with new problems to solve, love to make, and folk to hate. 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